Father God, I come to you to say thank you. That's all. I don't want to ask for anything. I just want to say thank you, Lord. Thank you.

Thank you for calling Mercedes-Benz of Beaumont. 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

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All the nights that you cry when you're wasted. 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

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We all gotta hurt, we all gotta suffer. We all got a heart that bleeds on each other. We all had a mother, a sister, a brother. Alhamdulillah, you worshiping the gossip. You never fall back, you conquering your color. The scars on your back, conceived by the woman. The star, you the brightest. 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Blonde hair, blue eyes.

Miss Deborah, scripted profit. One phone tap, hatred for a soul I ain't never seen live. Carved out my features with the simplest of math. E equals everything eventually ends, everyone's dead.

daddy. Hip hop's answer to the magic. Jingle bells rang, Santa Claus hold down snow on demand. Kiss, kiss, wet lips, throwing these hands. Cook 'em like holidays, Billy Boy brag. I thought I was a man.